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Yeah, Big Double I 90.7 Radio Rangoon, Legazpi, the sound of Mariah Carey. That's Open Arms. Saktong 16 minutes makalibas ay ka siyam ng umaga. Hi to you, my name is Rod Rabbit. Yep, I'm joining you till around 12 noon today. All I care for you to do is just keep a radio on, at ako'y tawagan, text nyo ko, chat nyo ko. Good. 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Oh, yung tipong close ka agad tayo, ganun yun. 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Rod Rabbit.

think about the generations and to say we want to make it a better place for our children and our children's children so that they know it's a better world and think they can make it a better place.

The music of Jenzo Zaragoza. 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Ikaw lang may alam. 33 minutes down, 9 o'clock in the morning. That's barely about 27 ticks away before 10. How are you doing? By the way, you've got Rod Rabbit still on the radio. Here's a hello, magandang morning sa mga nakatabay sa ating kumakain dyan sa Rosales Eatery. Especially kina Bossing Nelson, kay Nanay Rosita, Cheryl Arian, of course kay Ate Grace, Gina, Vicky, and Sheila. Ganda umaga po sa inyo. 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Also making a big wave right over at Albay District Public Market. Kay Papa Joel, kay Kuya Renan, of course kay Ate Nerissa and Nanay Edna. Ganda umaga po sa inyo. I got Gino Padilla coming your way. Gusto kita. Let's give it right here on the number one. We are 90.7 Radyo Uragon, Legazpi.

0: This song is brought to you by Plemex for Kids. 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

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Ay, naku Lord, parang awa mo na. Still got all your favorite tracks coming away as we move along this very hot and humid Sabado morning. Mama. I get Carol Banawa this time. Love the song, Panunumpa.

Yeah, Big Double I 90.7, that your Rago Legazpi, the sound of Rod Stewart. That's how I told you lately. Saktong, 15 minutes after 10 in the morning, it is my second hour round with you. This kind of slimmery hot. Yeah, simmery hot. Weekend we're having Sabado, it's the 15th of August 2026. 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

Week Devil Eye 90.7, Radio Rango, the gas meter is out of England, Danny Junford Cooley. I'd really love to see you tonight, baby. Exactly about, let me see, 3 minutes before 11 o'clock in the morning. I'm really getting out of here already because my tummy is hurting, telling me it's about time for me to munch something. 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

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That's tonight. Saktong 6 minutes before we hit alas 5 ho na hapon. Again, we're saying hello, magandang hapon sa mga napaka-spogi raw na Stingray Swim Club. Open Water Team kay Sir Kim Gomez na Yummy. Kay Charles Pumida na Faithful. 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And of course kay Coach Mon Madrazo, Coach Christian Madrazo, Wet Basco, Kali Monique Toy Montero, kay Coach Miko Kang, Hydro Hawks Swim Club Loyal, pero walang girlfriend. 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Tanya si Case Interesado. 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Let me feel like I'm not all alone tonight. Yep, you can call me up or text in or chat in at 0961-355-6393. Uragon Rockathon on a Saturday afternoon. Kasama walang iba si Papa Rod with Gene Blossoms this time. 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I

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0: 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Thank you for the music.
1: Thank you.
0: Yes, indeed, we are all grateful for the songs they have left the whole wide world the past 3 decades with us. Yes, I'm a great fan. Exactly 7 minutes before we hit alas 7 ng umaga, kasama niyo walang iba si Papa Rod Rod Rabbit. Say hello, magandang morning po sa ating mga nakaantabi ngayon dyan sa Albay District Public Market. Kaway-kaway muli kina Papa Joel. Of course, kay Manong Redan, kay Nanay Edna, kay Ate Nerissa, kay Ate Bing, kay Manay Josephine, kay Manong Ramir, as well as kay Ate Julian. Ayan, magandang umaga po sa inyo. Yan din po sa kakainan ni Papa June at saka sa prutasan ni Papa Ruel. Magandang umaga. Thanks a lot for sharing your Sunday morning again with us. Here's another one from Lloyd and Friends, Superstars.

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Maybe she's in New Orleans, acting as if she was born there.

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